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his night in a secret hideaway somewhere in Gotham City, as a woman in a feline costume strokes a Siamese cat and speaks to several well-dressed men.

Party Jam. Hey, dance floor. You think of a New York, Mojo Club. You think of a Hamburg, Mojo Club. You think of a France, Paris, Mojo Club. Oh, I can imagine in Australia.

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1: Tak moc děkuju, Konečka Konráce, já vás zdravím. 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Let's make some music. Let's make some music. Let's make some music. Let's make some music.

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0: You must find strength. And love.
2: Swaying back and forth. 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Everything around me became suddenly unreal, as if in a dream.

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0: running.
1: Yo, I see a lot of these brothers out on the street be perpetrating.
0: Time is running.
1: You know, saying things like, man, I know I got to take care of my kids and stuff. You know what I'm saying? But where I'm coming from is, man,
0: time is running.
1: You know what I'm saying, homie?
2: Time is running out, bro.
3: I know that's right.

0: Color music. Color music. Color music.
1: The best music.
2: The best music.